0: The first movement from the Harp Sonata No. 2 by Antonio Rossetti. A man of two cultures, divided between France and Germany. Coming up next.
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0: An excellent finish. The Fantasy Symphonique by Louis-Théodore Gouvy. He was something of a multicultural sort of guy, born into a French-speaking family living in Germany, but in a region under Prussian control, and the family was of Belgian descent. Make up your mind, my friend. You can't have the whole world. An Evening Under the Oak Tree, coming up next.
1: Very hot and humid through the rest of the work week, your WVTF music forecast. Fairly clear tonight, but a small chance of a shower or rumble of thunder along and north of I-64, mild with lows in the upper 60s and mid-70s. Some showers and storms Thursday afternoon and evening, some stronger storms possible, very hot, with high temperatures in the upper 80s to 100 for Roanoke and Danville, feeling like it's well into the triple digits as you move east of the Blue Ridge.
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0: Well, it might be September, but it's still summer. In earnest, I would say. Here's the finale from the first piano quartet by Louise-Hérite Viardot. It has a strong sense of place. It's called In Summer, and the movement is Evening Under the Oak Tree.

0: The Orpheus Chamber Orchestra performing the Dumbarton Oaks Concerto by Stravinsky.
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0: Oh, what a great ending. It was like she just sort of turned the corner and stopped. I love it. That was Yuliana Avdiva performing the Mazurka number 36 by Chopin. Nigel Kennedy conquers the second violin concerto by Emil Moynarski. Coming up next.
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0: Polish Chamber Orchestra featuring violinist Nigel Kennedy. Jacek Kaspczyk on the podium. The Violin Concerto No. 2 by Emil Marinarski. Autumn is coming up. The piece, it's called Autumn, I mean. But also the season is coming up.
1: Very hot and humid through the rest of the work week, your WVTF music forecast. Fairly clear tonight, but a small chance of a shower or rumble of thunder along and north of I-64, mild with lows in the upper 60s and mid-70s. Some showers and storms Thursday afternoon and evening, some stronger storms possible, very hot, with high temperatures in the upper 80s to 100 for Roanoke and Danville, feeling like it's well into the triple digits as you move east of the Blue Ridge.
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0: Do you remember near the end of Almost Famous, when the hero, William Miller, the reporter, he asks the rock guitarist Russell Hammond, "What do you love about music?" Do you remember what Russell says? He says the same thing that you and I say when someone asks us, "What do you love about autumn?" He says, "To begin with, everything." Here's a piece called Autumn.

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0: Randy Napoleon on guitar from the recording Puppets, the music of Greg Hill, and we heard the composition Andy's Lament with Aubrey Johnson on vocals, Rick Rowe piano, Rodney Whitaker bass, and Quincy Davis on drums. Thank you so much for joining me. You're with Dee Alexander. So happy to be here with you. Hope that you are well, happy, and smiling, and above all else, healthy. I'm feeling fantastic myself. Great music coming up for you. Classics as well as new music like we just heard from Randy Napoleon. Great things coming up just for you. So I'm so happy you decided to hang out with me. Looking forward to it. This is Jazz.
1: Very hot and humid through the rest of the work week, your WVTF music forecast. Fairly clear tonight, but a small chance of a shower or rumble of thunder along and north of I-64, mild with lows in the upper 60s and mid-70s. Some showers and storms Thursday afternoon and evening, some stronger storms possible, very hot, with high temperatures in the upper 80s to 100 for Roanoke and Danville, feeling like it's well into the triple digits as you move east of the Blue Ridge.
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Mariah Lawrence from her recording, Paying the Bills, her composition, and Empty and Meaningless. With Eric Lawrence on saxophone, Larry Golding's piano, Peter Bernstein guitar, Cameron Brown bass, and Ben Porowski on drums. And before that, we heard from Jim Snidero, Waves of Calm, and we heard his composition, Truth, with Jeremy Pelt, Oren Evans, Nat Reeves, and Jonathan Barber. Let's continue with two great gentlemen that have passed on, with Roy Hargrove, Mulgrew Miller, In Harmony. And let's take a listen to This Is Always. Recorded live at Merkin Hall at the Kauffman Music Center in New York on January 15th, 2006.

Alan Harris and Takana Miyamoto from their duet recording Convergence, a beautiful rendition of You Must Believe in Spring. And before that, we heard from Gene Ammons, A Stranger in Town, from Gentle Jug, Volume 2. Let's keep going with this wonderful music with Cyrus Chestnut, Eric Wheeler, and Chris Beck from the recording Kaleidoscope. Let's hear a nice rendition of Darn That Dream.

The Lady, Lady Day, Billie Holiday, from 100 Jazz Greats, If the Moon Turns Green. That's her with her orchestra. Coming up is the music of Dudley Owens and the Aaron Wright Band from the recording People Calling, with Dudley Wright's composition, Book of Revelations, and accompanied by Justin Stanton on trumpet, Willem Delisfort piano, Aaron Emanuel Wright bass, and Cliff Wallace on drums.

0: the Book of Revelations from the Dudley Owens Aaron Wright Band. Thank you so much for joining me during this hour of music. I hope you've enjoyed the presentation. As a matter of fact, we'd love to hear from you. You may do so by emailing us at jazznetwork@wfmt.com. We'd look forward to hearing from you. Interested in knowing your comments and just how you feel about the music overall. Also, a reminder that although we are bombarded with bad news on television, radio, print, social media, etc., there are great things that are going on in this world. So remember that. 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Until we are together again, please take care of yourself, be safe and healthy. This is Jazz.
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0: Sharonay Wade from Offering, the music of Gil Scott-Heron and Brian Jackson. Ain't no such thing as a Superman. Thank you for joining me. You're with D. Alexander, and this is Jazz.
1: Very hot and humid through the rest of the work week, your WVTF music forecast. Fairly clear tonight, but a small chance of a shower or rumble of thunder along and north of I-64, mild with lows in the upper 60s and mid-70s. Some showers and storms Thursday afternoon and evening, some stronger storms possible, very hot, with high temperatures in the upper 80s to 100 for Roanoke and Danville, feeling like it's well into the triple digits as you move east of the Blue Ridge.
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Dr. Lonnie Smith from All in My Mind with his wonderful rendition of Freddie Hubbard's Up Jumped Spring. And right before that, we heard from Doug Kern from the recording Spirit of the New Land with his composition New Moon. Started things off with Mr. Emmanuel Wilkins from his recording Omega with his composition Warriors. Let's keep the music going with Natalie Cole from Take a Look, Calypso Blues.

Bill Frisell from Valentine, "We Shall Overcome." And started things off with Bobby Hutcherson from the recording Now with Harold Land and Gene McDaniel, the composition Slow Change. A change is gonna come. Coming up next, The Creator Has a Master Plan, Pharoah Sanders and Leon Thomas.

0: from Sonic Portraits, Jazz, Various Artists, and that was Joshua Moon, classical piano prodigy, would lift every voice and sing. Thank you so much for joining me, ladies and gentlemen. Had a great time sharing this music with you. Hope you've enjoyed it. Until we are together again, please take care of yourself. Stay healthy, happy, smiling, and please keep music playing in your life. You're with Dee Alexander, and this is Jazz.
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0: Very hot and humid through the rest of the work week, your WVTF music forecast. Fairly clear tonight, but a small chance of a shower or rumble of thunder along and north of I-64. Mild, with lows in the upper 60s and mid-70s. Some showers and storms Thursday afternoon and evening. Some stronger storms possible. Very hot, with high temperatures in the upper 80s to 100 for Roanoke and Danville, feeling like it's well into the triple digits as you move east of the Blue Ridge.
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0: conductor John Wilson and the BBC Philharmonic Orchestra with Robert Schumann's concert piece for four horns. The horns played by Sarah Willis, Alec Frank Gemmell, Chris Parks, and Martin Owen on Music Through the Night.
1: Very hot and humid through the rest of the work week, your WVTF music forecast. Fairly clear tonight, but a small chance of a shower or rumble of thunder along and north of I-64, mild with lows in the upper 60s and mid-70s. Some showers and storms Thursday afternoon and evening, some stronger storms possible, very hot, with high temperatures in the upper 80s to 100 for Roanoke and Danville, feeling like it's well into the triple digits as you move east of the Blue Ridge.
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0: Herbert von Karajan conducted the Berlin Philharmonic with Le Prelude by Franz Liszt.
1: Very hot and humid through the rest of the work week, your WVTF music forecast. Fairly clear tonight, but a small chance of a shower or rumble of thunder along and north of I-64, mild with lows in the upper 60s and mid-70s. Some showers and storms Thursday afternoon and evening, some stronger storms possible, very hot, with high temperatures in the upper 80s to 100 for Roanoke and Danville, feeling like it's well into the triple digits as you move east of the Blue Ridge.
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0: or rumble of thunder along and north of I-64, mild with lows in the upper 60s and mid-70s. Some showers and storms Thursday afternoon and evening, some stronger storms possible, very hot, with high temperatures in the upper 80s to 100 for Roanoke and Danville, feeling like it's well into the triple digits as you move east of the Blue Ridge.
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2: I am from Brazil, and I grew up in the 80s and 90s, pre-internet, in a time when being queer, it was really, really difficult. But I had found this community in music and in theater that was really very warm and, in a way, just liberating, and that made you feel confident and comfortable around them and in your own skin. And that is what I needed as a young person.
3: That's Clarice Assad talking about the community that she found, the community that helped her find herself. As a composer and performer, Assad says that she is most herself when she's writing music. She'll talk more about that when we hear some of her music in about 5 minutes.

0: Mozart's Piano Concerto No. 1. Murray Pariah pulling double duty as soloist and conductor with the English Chamber Orchestra on Music Through the Night.
1: The WVTF music forecast, very hot and humid as we approach the holiday weekend. Some showers and storms this afternoon and evening. Stronger storms.

0: Three Romances by Clara Schumann. That was violinist Elena Uriosti and pianist Isita Kane Mason on Music Through the Night. In just a minute, we'll hear music from a composer who was a dedicated naval officer. And the piece of music that we'll hear was inspired by some of his travels in the Navy.
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0: French composer Jean Grasse had a career, a lifelong career, in the French Navy. And it was through that career that he traveled to places he might not otherwise have been able to go to. He traveled a lot across northern and western Africa and to North America. And with his harp quintet, Grasse includes memories of some of these travels. The first movement evokes the ocean air and the excitement at the start of a voyage. The second and third movements are a representation of time spent in an unspecified North African city. And then the finale is all about the journey home.

0: a harp quintet by French composer Jean Cross. That music is kind of like a scrapbook of some of his travels while he was a member of the French Navy. On that recording was harpist Isabelle Moretti and flutist Michel Moragues, along with some other friends. You can see all the soloists on that recording on the on-air playlist at yourclassical.org.
1: The WVTF music forecast, very hot and humid as we approach the holiday weekend. Some showers and storms this afternoon and evening. Stronger storms possible, very hot. Highs in the upper 80s to around 100 for Roanoke and Danville. Feeling well into the triple digits as you move east to the Blue Ridge. Bit of cloud coverage tonight. Some showers and lingering rumbles of thunder tonight. Then some clearing overnight. Lows in the upper 60s and mid 70s. Scattered showers and storms Friday, especially by afternoon and evening. Stronger storms are possible. Highs in the upper 80s to around 100 for Danville, again feeling hotter.
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0: Fantasia on Welsh Nursery Tunes by Grace Williams. Charles Groves conducted the London Symphony Orchestra.
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0: Joanne Folletta was the conductor of the Buffalo Philharmonic Orchestra. We also heard two soloists, Jacek Muzyk and Daniel Kardelowicz. They played the third movement from Concerto for Two Horns No. 3 by Franz Hofmeister. That name might sound familiar. That is the composer and music publisher that Mozart named some of his pieces of music after. Some choral music is coming up in just a minute, and still to come, a Bach Brandenburg Concerto.
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0: Eric Whitaker wasn't too sure about choirs and choral music when he joined the University of Nevada Choir. But by the time he performed his first piece with the choir, he said it was like he saw color for the first time. And today, he's a choral geek of the highest magnitude.

0: The Oregon Bach Festival Orchestra, led by Helmut Rilling, and Bach's Brandenburg Concerto No. 1.
1: The WVTF Music Forecast, very hot and humid as we approach the holiday weekend. Some showers and storms this afternoon and evening. Stronger storms possible, very hot. Highs in the upper 80s to around 100 for Roanoke and Danville. Feeling well into the triple digits as you move east of the Blue Ridge. Bit of cloud coverage tonight. Some showers and lingering rumbles of thunder tonight. Then some clearing overnight. Lows in the upper 60s and mid 70s. Scattered showers and storms Friday, especially by afternoon and evening. Stronger storms are possible. Highs in the upper 80s to around 100 for Danville, again feeling hotter.
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0: Writing music for Alexander Borodin really was a hobby. It was a way to relax and decompress from his demanding job. Borodin was a scientist. He was also a teacher and helped to start medical courses for women in the mid-1800s. We just heard the finale from his first major work, Symphony No. 1. Junichi Hirokami conducted the Malmö Symphony Orchestra. I'm Jalene Kahn. Thanks a lot for listening with me. I hope you have a great Thursday.
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3: The bad is temporary, but the good is surely lasting. Mozart once confided that to a friend. He was mainly at the time referring to money problems. And if you're talking about the late 1780s for Mozart, you'd have to say it was kind of a rock bottom situation. His teaching jobs, concerts had kind of dried up, and he'd taken to ghostwriting operas and arias. For the Viennese elite, the way they saw him as a novelty was starting to wear thin. But

0: Indeed, the Festival Polonaise, Johann Svensson, that was Bjarte Engeset conducting the Iceland Symphony Orchestra. Coming up next, one more Polonaise, this one from Schubert.
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0: Lots of sparkle there to that clarinet quintet, first movement from Mozart. The Wigmore soloist, Michael Collins, was the Bassett clarinetist there. Coming up, an overture to a comedy. Get ready to get your yucks on.
1: The WVTF music forecast, very hot and humid as we approach the holiday weekend. Some showers and storms this afternoon and evening. Stronger storms possible, very hot. Highs in the upper 80s to around 100 for Roanoke and Danville. Feeling well into the triple digits as you move east to the Blue Ridge. Bit of cloud coverage tonight. Some showers and lingering rumbles of thunder tonight. Then some clearing overnight. Lows in the upper 60s and mid 70s. Scattered showers and storms Friday, especially by afternoon and evening. Stronger storms are possible. Highs in the upper 80s to around 100 for Danville. Again, feeling hotter.
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0: From Schwanda the Bagpiper, that was a Polka and Fugue. Jaromir Weinberger, Eric Kunzel conducting the Cincinnati Pops Orchestra. I'm Kevin O'Connor. This is Your Classical.
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0: Anyone writing a piano concerto in Vienna at the time of Beethoven did so in the shadow of Mozart. Beethoven was painfully aware of that. To prove he was up for the task, he made sure he had an orchestra at least as good as the ones Mozart employed. And he kept it close to form using the tried and true three-movement formula. But he also made sure the pianist had plenty to do. Lots to keep the fingers busy here. It is, after all, Beethoven. We'll have that piano concerto number 3 on the way. I'm Kevin O'Connor, and good Thursday morning to you.
3: Live from NPR News in Washington, I'm Windsor Johnston. Israeli officials say the military has no plans to pull back from Gaza, and the defense minister is again calling for Palestinians to leave the territory. NPR's Carrie Khan reports the tougher rhetoric comes as Prime Minister Benjamin Netanyahu faces a tight re-election race.
4: During a surprise visit to Gaza, Netanyahu said Israel's military will not retreat from its current positions in the territory. Netanyahu said Israeli troops aren't moving. They control 60% of the strip and, quote, there is still more to come. Mapping analysis

0: the Army, Dan Driscoll, resigned after defending some of those officers.
1: At least in one congressional hearing, he went to bat for a general who'd been removed. And we know from a person close to Driscoll, who wasn't authorized to speak publicly, that Driscoll did have a final meeting with President Trump where he told him that Hegseth's arbitrary firings are making it harder to modernize the military because really good people are getting fired and it's hollowing out the senior ranks.
0: NPR's Quill Lawrence. Feminist icon Gloria Steinem has died. She was a pivotal voice and longstanding presence in the modern women's rights movement. NPR's Kristen Wright reports she influenced generations of women.
2: Gloria Steinem will long be remembered as an enduring symbol of the women's movement. For more than a half century, she advocated for feminist causes, helping women gain meaningful progress toward equality at home, in the workplace, and other aspects of American society. Steinem fought for abortion rights and shared that she had one herself. She advocated for pay equality, women in politics, and against domestic violence. Her activism changed American life. Steinem started out as a journalist, notably reporting undercover to expose conditions inside New York's Playboy Club in 1963. She co-founded Ms. Magazine, a feminist publication, a radical idea at the time. Steinem wrote books and essays and continued her work well into old age. She died peacefully at home in New York. Gloria Steinem was 92. Kristen Wright, NPR News.
0: This is NPR.
3: This is the Composer's Datebook for September 3rd. I'm John Burge. On today's date, in 1806, Ludwig von Beethoven offered his publisher, Breitkopf and Hertel, three new string quartets, works we know today as the three Razumovsky quartets that were eventually issued as Beethoven's Opus 59. In Beethoven's day, Vienna was swarming with Russian, Polish, and Hungarian aristocrats with a taste for music. Among them was Count Andreas Kirillovich Razumovsky, the Russian ambassador to Vienna. The Count was an amateur violinist who occasionally played in a string quartet that he maintained at his own expense. The Count commissioned Beethoven to write three string quartets, stipulating that they should incorporate Russian melodies, either real or imitated. The most recognizable of the Russian tunes Beethoven employed occurs in the Scherzo of the Second Quartet. It's the same theme that was later quoted by Mussorgsky in the coronation scene of his opera Boris Godunov. When these Razumovsky quartets were premiered in Vienna in 1807, one contemporary review noted, "These very long and difficult quartets are profoundly thought through and composed with enormous skill, but will not be intelligible to everyone." When one Italian violinist confessed to Beethoven that he found them incomprehensible, Beethoven retorted, "Oh, they're not for you, but for a later age." Composer's Datebook is produced by APM, American Public Media, in collaboration with the American Composers Forum, reminding you that all music was once new.
4: And Philharmonic Orchestra. Some classical birthdays to celebrate today. 1881, Austrian composer, Anton Bruckner finished his, or that's not a birthday, is it? He completed his Sixth Symphony, and 1912, Arnold Schoenberg's Five Pieces for Orchestra got its premiere in London. And here's one I remember. I think it triggered a lot of people emotionally. In 2017, Aretha Franklin performed what turned out to be her final full concert at the Ravinia Festival in Highland Park, Illinois. Rest in peace. Here's legend number one, Antonín Dvořák, Ivan Fischer, conducting the Budapest Festival Orchestra.

0: Yeah, that was some nice light music. Fits the mood, I think. It was Gondoliera from Moritz Moszkowski, actually not the Giuseppe Martucci I was hoping for. We'll get that, though, coming up for you right after a short break.
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0: Stephen Huff carrying the piano through the piano concerto number 3, the Rondo by Beethoven. Hannu Lintu, conducted the Finnish Radio Symphony Orchestra. We're going to meet the Italian girl in Algiers next.
1: The WVTF Music Forecast, very hot and humid as we approach the holiday weekend. Some showers and storms this afternoon and evening. Stronger storms possible, very hot. Highs in the upper 80s to around 100 for Roanoke and Danville. Feeling well into the triple digits as you move east of the Blue Ridge. Bit of cloud coverage tonight, some showers and lingering rumbles of thunder tonight. Then some clearing overnight, lows in the upper 60s and mid 70s. Scattered showers and storms Friday, especially by afternoon and evening. Stronger storms are possible. Highs in the upper 80s to around 100 for Danville, again feeling hotter.
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0: Loving that blend of cultures there in the African suite. Andrew York and William Kannengeisser from the Los Angeles Guitar Quartet. I'm Kevin O'Connor. It's yourclassical.org.
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3: Sometimes you hear people talk about building castles in the sky. Well, you used to hear people use that phrase. Anyway, it was a reference to daydreaming, imagining the future, building castles in the sky. Jennifer Higdon plays off that theme in her composition, Blue Cathedral, and adds a spiritual element. She says blue is the sky, where all possibilities soar. And cathedrals are a place of thought, growth, spiritual expression, a doorway into and out of this world. From APM, American Public Media, this is Performance Today. I'm Valerie Kaler. Jennifer Higdon's Blue Cathedral in concert at the Grand Teton Music Festival ahead this hour.
4: Live from NPR News in Washington, I'm Windsor Johnston. A new assessment of the deadly floods in Nepal and Tibet says there were warning signs days before part of a glacier collapsed into a valley. The section of ice was about 3,000 feet wide, sending a fast-moving wall of water, ice, and debris some 80 miles downstream. NPR's Dia Hadid reports more than 1,200 people were killed and about 4,000 are still missing.
5: The assessment was by a consortium that looks at risk data in the high mountains. Scientists looked at publicly available satellite imagery and found melting had sped up on the glacier, a sign it was unstable, and there was an indication of a crack in the bedrock. One report author, Jakob Steiner, told NPR that their rapid assessment showed it's possible to develop an early warning system.
6: We could have seen indications that things are changing and could have been at least alert.
5: The report says there's still a risk of more flash flooding because of potentially unstable masses of rock and ice that remain on the glacier. Dia Hadid, NPR News.
4: The Trump administration's oil agreements with Venezuela are raising new questions about the country's political and economic future. The deals deepen Washington's ties with acting President Delcy Rodriguez following the U.S. capture of her predecessor, Nicolas Maduro. John Otis reports on how Venezuelans are responding.
7: People now,

0: U.S. and Canada made headlines during the G20 summit this week. The looming danger of increasingly advanced AI models also featured heavily on the program. Ahead of the discussions, members of the Financial Stability Board, an international body that monitors global markets, warned that the speed of digital attacks in the age of AI could undermine confidence in the stability of highly interconnected global financial systems. The authors suggest firms will need to patch vulnerabilities much faster and prepare for the possibility of breaches impacting large swaths of the financial system at once. Meanwhile, tech companies urge global leaders not to restrict innovation due to what they described as theoretical harms. Jen McLaughlin, NPR News.
1: This is NPR News. Tributes are being paid to two-time Grammy-winning jazz singer Cassandra Wilson. She died this week in her hometown of Jackson, Mississippi, at the age of 70. Nate Chinin from member station WRTI has this appreciation.
2: She had a voice like no one else, a deep, dark contralto that could make you think of honey and smoke.
3: I hear his laughter, sweet refrain.
2: And though she was a jazz singer, she favored material of all kinds. Folk, rock, country, Delta blues, even a song made famous by the Monkees.
3: Take the last train to Clarksville, and I'll meet you at the station.
2: That's a track from New Moon Daughter, which won Wilson one of her two Grammys for Best Jazz Vocal Album. She was also an integral part of Wynton Marsalis's oratorio Blood on the Fields, which was the first jazz work to win a Pulitzer Prize for music. In 2001, Time magazine pronounced her America's best singer, making no distinctions about genre. For NPR News, I'm Nate Chinen.
1: New York City has announced that it's banning generative AI in elementary and middle school classrooms. The one-year moratorium will apply from pre-K through 8th grade, including classroom tools that use the technology. Mayor Zohran Mamdani says the city will use the next year to study AI's impact on kids. High school students will still be allowed to use the technology, but will have to complete AI literacy training twice a year. The changes come as more school districts and states reconsider how AI should be used in the classroom. This is NPR.
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5: From APM, American Public Media, this is Performance Today. I'm Valerie Kaler. So glad to have you along for today's musical adventures and discoveries. Jennifer Higdon was asked to write a piece in honor of the Curtis Institute's 75th anniversary. As she started thinking about the commission, she said she was pondering the question, what makes a life? She had just lost her younger brother, Andrew Blue, and she said this made her reflect on the amazing journeys that we all make in our lives, crossing paths with so many individuals, singularly and collectively. The piece we're about to hear is meant to express the individual and the group with a special personal element as well. Higdon plays the flute, and her brother played the clarinet, so she included solos for both instruments. The older sibling, the flute, comes in first, and then the clarinet joins the dialogue. But nearer the end, the flute drops out, leaving the clarinet to progress upward, onward, skyward, heavenward. Here's the Grand Teton Festival Orchestra, led by Stéphane Deneuve. They're playing Blue Cathedral by Jennifer Higdon.

0: The Gorgeous Marriage of Winds and Strings, in that Adagio Cantabile by Beethoven, the second movement of his septet in E-flat major. That performance from Music at Menlo featured clarinetist David Schifrin, bassoonist Peter Kolke, Kevin Rivard played the horn, Paul Huang violin, Paul Neubauer viola, Mihai Marijka cello, and Anthony Manzo played double bass. Beethoven's septet was a hit right out of the gate in 1800. In 1815, still popular with everybody except Beethoven, he wished the dang thing could be burned. I hope he knows just how much pleasure and comfort people have been getting from that dang septet for more than two centuries. Thanks, B. In a moment, a conductor blooms where he's planted. 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
1: The WVTF Music Forecast, heat advisory in place for most areas east of the Blue Ridge until tonight. Some showers and storms as well this afternoon. Stronger storms are possible, mostly in areas east. Very hot, highs in the upper 80s to 100 for Roanoke and Danville, feeling well under the triple digits east of the Blue Ridge. Some clouds this evening, couple of showers and rumbles of thunder, and lows in the upper 60s to mid-70s. Scattered showers and storms Friday, especially by the afternoon and evening. Stronger storms are possible, highs in the upper 80s to near 100 for Danville.
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0: Conductor Vladimir Yurovsky was born in the USSR in 1972. He says the first 18 years of his life were happy. He was focused on learning music and sheltered from most of what was going on in the USSR. That all changed in 1990 when his parents defected to Germany, taking then 18-year-old Vladimir with them. At first, Vladimir was terribly upset with the move. He wanted to stay at music school in Russia, but he couldn't go back for fear of being drafted into the Russian army. So he finished school in Germany. And in his 20s, he began building a career as a conductor. In 2000, at the age of 28, he became a German citizen, renouncing his Russian citizenship. And about 10 years ago, Yurovsky became an outspoken critic of Russian policy and of Vladimir Putin in particular. Yurovsky has condemned the Russian invasion of Ukraine. He's called Russia a terrorist state, and now he says he can never go back. Yurovsky lives in Berlin, where he leads the Berlin Radio Symphony Orchestra. Let's drop in on a concert he led at the Konzerthaus in Berlin. Christian Tetzlaff playing solo violin in The Fantasy for violin and orchestra by Josef Suk.

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0: About 10 years ago, composer Rena Esmail was in the DMA program at Yale. DMA, that's Doctor of Musical Arts. And at Yale, yeah, you bet, this is an extraordinarily demanding program. There was one other woman in the program with her, a pianist named Susanna Bartal. In the words of Rena Esmail, she said, "We supported each other through some of the toughest moments of our lives, celebrated our accomplishments together, and developed a deep and lasting friendship." In 2017, Susanna Bartal got married. Rena Esmail created the music we're about to hear as a wedding gift for her friend. It's called Sans, a word in Hindi which means breath. Esmail says the piece is about breath, about the long trajectory of love. Let's hear the piece written to celebrate her friend's joy. Sans, or Breath, by Rena Esmail, from a concert in Geneva, New York.

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I'm Luke Curry with 3 hours of hand-selected classical music from the WVTF Music Library coming your way every weekday between 11 and 2. 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

0: French Normans of Scandinavian Viking descent invaded Anglo-Saxon England in the year 1066, changing this country's ruler's language and culture forever. It shows gory battles, including the death of England's king by an arrow to the eye. The 230-foot embroidery was sewn in England, but soon transported to France, and this is the first time it's returned on loan. King Charles called that
1: a precious symbol of trust.
0: He and Queen Camilla got an early peek at the tapestry with British Prime Minister Andy Burnham, French President Emmanuel Macron, and their spouses before public viewings begin next week. Lauren Freyer, NPR News, London.
2: 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The Dow is up 457 points, the Nasdaq up 263, the S&P 500 up 51 points. 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
4: The WVTF Music Forecast, heat advisory in place for most areas east of the Blue Ridge until tonight. Some showers and storms as well this afternoon. Stronger storms are possible, mostly in areas east. Very hot, highs in the upper 80s to 100 for Roanoke and Danville, feeling well into the triple digits east of the Blue Ridge. Some clouds this evening, couple of showers and rumbles of thunder, and lows in the upper 60s to mid-70s. Scattered showers and storms Friday, especially by the afternoon and evening. Stronger storms are possible, highs in the upper 80s to near 100 for Danville.
5: 89 degrees right now for Lynchburg and Southside, 87 in Stanton, mid-80s right now for Roanoke, Lexington, and Charlottesville, lower 80s for Abingdon, Marion, and Wise, 82 degrees right now in the New River Valley on this Thursday. Good morning. Thank you for your company for a little day music today. I'm Luke Curry with music from the WVTF Music Library here on your home for the classics. 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Coming up in the program today, we'll hear music by Benjamin Britten and Aaron Copeland. We've got music for the bassoon, music for the cello coming up in this hour, and perhaps later we'll hear music for brass and some vocal music as well. We'll see what we can fit in. Starting us off, Angela Hewitt at the keyboard with music by Johann Sebastian Bach, a piece he wrote when he was about 17. It's probably one of his only programmatic works, called the Capriccio, on the departure of his beloved brother, once thought to be his older brother, who played the oboe and went to join the Swedish King's Band, but more likely one of his very close friends with whom he traveled to Lüneburg when he was very young to start earning his keep. Perhaps the only real obvious programmatic element you'll hear is the sound of the horn on the postal coach, which is done musically by dropping an octave. May listen out for that. Here's Angela Hewitt with this interesting work by Bach, BWV 99.

0: Angela Hewitt at the keyboard with an early piece by Johann Sebastian Bach written in his teenage years called Capriccio on the departure of his beloved brother in B-flat major, BWV 992. After a break, we'll be back with music for the cello, music by Johann Hummel. That's just ahead. 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
0: Music for the bassoon still to come this hour right now. A sonata for the cello by Johann Nepomuk Hummel. This one in A major, opus 104. And on this Hyperion label recording, we'll hear Yves Chibarta, the cellist, along with Hamish Milne at the piano.

0: Music by Johann Nepomuk Hummel, the child prodigy student of a child prodigy teacher, pupil of Mozart. That was a cello sonata from somewhat late in his career, the sonata in A major, opus 104. We heard that performed by cellist Yishi Barta and at the keyboard, Hamish Milne. Music for the bassoon is coming up next here on A Little Day Music. I'm Luke Curry. Good morning.
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0: Welcome back to A Little Day Music. Here's an andante and rondo, sort of in a Hungarian style by composer Carl Maria von Weber, opus 35. Here it is played by bassoonist Lawrence Perkins along with the Manchester Camerata led by Douglas Boyd. And Lawrence Perkins provides all his own cadenzas in this work.

The Andante and Rondo Ungarese, or Hungarian Andante and Rondo, Opus 35 by Carl Maria von Weber, from an album of bassoon concertos featuring bassoonist Lawrence Perkins and the Manchester Camerata. Coming up in the next hour, we've got music by Thomas Tallis. We'll hear some music by Aaron Copland still to come, piano music by Nikolai Metner and more. Concluding this hour, music from a new recording by the soprano Krista Scher-Celico called Big Beautiful Music. And we'll hear this aria from Puccini's Tosca, the Visi d'Arte aria. Here is Krista Scher-Celico and quite a number of other guests on this performance. Enjoy.

0: Oh, they're not for you, but for a later age. 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
1: Here is your WVTF Music weather forecast. There's a heat advisory in place for most areas east of the Blue Ridge until later this evening. Heat index values as high as 107 degrees are possible. Sunshine this afternoon, maybe a few showers and storms. The best chance for those along and north of I-64. Temperatures in the upper 80s to upper 90s, and again, feeling even hotter. Tonight, we'll see a few clouds and some lingering showers, maybe a few rumbles of thunder. Again, maybe mostly along and north of I-64 before skies begin to clear out. Some patches of fog are possible early Friday for the area north of I-64 as well. Lows tonight in the upper 60s to mid-70s. And we'll see scattered showers and storms tomorrow, especially in the afternoon and evening. Some on the strong to severe side are possible. It will still be hot and humid Friday, highs in the upper 80s to near 100 for south side. Again, feeling close to or into the triple digits east of the mountains. 93 degrees right now for Lynchburg, lower 90s for Roanoke, Southside, and Lexington. Upper 80s right now for Staunton, Charlottesville, Marion, and the New River Valley, Abingdon and Wise with 86 degrees. Here at about 7 minutes after noon on this Thursday, I'm Luke Curry, and you're listening to A Little Day Music on Public Radio. Listener-supported WVTF Music. Ahead in this hour, we've got music coming up for the keyboard. Rachmaninoff's Variations on a Theme of Corelli, plus music by Benjamin Britten, and later on, music by Aaron Copland, music for brass, and more. Starting us off this hour, music from an album of English anthems by Thomas Tallis and recorded by the Tallis Scholars. Director Peter Phillips here leads the group in this set of Tallis's tunes for Archbishop Parker's Psalter, recorded in Merton College Chapel in Oxford.

0: a set of about 8 or 9 tunes from Archbishop Parker Psalter, written by Thomas Tallis during the English Renaissance. The Tallis Scholars there, directed by Peter Phillips from that album of English anthems on the Gimmel record label, recorded at the Merton College Chapel in Oxford. Nice to know the ambient sound you're hearing is from an actual physical space, and a beautiful one at that. Coming up after a break, music by Rachmaninoff, his Corelli Variations with pianist Daniel Trifonov. Stay tuned.
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2: Gustavo Dudamel conducts the Symphony No. 11 by Philip Glass on our next New York Philharmonic broadcast. 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Please join me for a concert that will also include new music by Kate Soper, plus the Symphony in 3 movements by Stravinsky. 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
0: Here is pianist Daniel Trifonov with Rachmaninoff's Variations on a Theme of Corelli, Arcangelo Corelli, Opus 42. This comes from a 2015 recording of various Rachmaninoff variations, including his variations on a theme of Chopin and variations on a theme of Paganini as well. Here are the Corelli variations.

0: Sergei Rachmaninoff's Variations on a Theme of Corelli, Opus 42, from a 2015 recording by Daniel Trifonov. Glad to be able to share that with you today. Things get a little more whimsical when we come back from a break with music by Benjamin Britten. Stay tuned. 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
1: 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Adam Hickox leads a program of Russian classics, including Shostakovich's first cello concerto with soloist Maximilian Hornung, a fairy tale poem by Sofia Gubaidulina, and Rachmaninoff's fiery symphonic dances. I'm Steve Seal. That's coming up on APM Symphony Cast.
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0: Welcome back to A Little Day Music. Right now, music by Benjamin Britten from 1939. The BBC commissioned him to write some incidental music for a dramatic adaptation of the T.H. White novel, The Sword in the Stone, concerning King Arthur's boyhood when he was known as Wart and trains under Merlin and eventually finds out that he is indeed King Arthur. You may remember the animated version of this. I think Disney did that. In any event, this has some pretty whimsical music in it, but the most interesting thing is how Benjamin Britten sort of parodies Richard Wagner, especially with sort of parody-type treatment to motifs from Wagner's Ring Cycle. You may hear bits from the Rheingold Prelude, music from Siegfried, and other things if you're familiar with that music. Anyway, something to listen out for. This is dramatic music from The Sword in the Stone from 1939 by Benjamin Britten, performed here by the Nash Ensemble.

Some very fun music there by Benjamin Britten, music written for an incidental music written for a stage adaptation of The Sword and the Stone by T.H. White, who also wrote The Once and Future King in the Book of Merlin. That goes back to 1939 there, and we heard the Nash Ensemble performing that work for us. Moving on here to music by Emmanuel Chabrier to close out this 12 o'clock hour and slowing the tempo down here a bit with this Larghetto for horn and orchestra. Here's hornist Pierre del Vescovo with the Orchestra of the Capital of Toulouse, led by Michel Plasson.

0: and primarily along and north of I-64 before more clearing. Lows in the upper 60s and mid-70s.
1: 95 degrees right now for Lynchburg and Roanoke. 1 degree cooler for Southside, lower 90s for Lexington and Charlottesville. Upper 80s right now for Stanton, Abingdon, and the New River Valley. Marion with 88 and Wise with 87 degrees right now. On this Thursday, you're listening to Public Radio, your home for the classics. Listener-supported WVTF Music. I'm Luke Curry. Thanks for tuning in. Hope you're staying cool this afternoon. Coming up in this hour, music by Aaron Copland, a work written in around 1925 called Music for Theater. No particular theater or theatrical production, but the implication is there of some theatrical drama. We'll hear music featuring clarinet, English horn, and trumpet in that work. And getting things started, music for brass. The German brass here with a work called Step Along the Mississippi, arranged by their trombonist, Enrique Crespo.

0: The German brass there with some distinctly American music in that arrangement called Step Along the Mississippi, Old Man River, Sweet Georgia Brown, Mississippi Mud, and others in that arrangement by trombonist Enrique Crespo from an album called Best of German Brass. Music by Aaron Copland is on the way after this break, just around the corner. Stick around.
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2: A story of star-crossed lovers, Donizetti's Lucia di Lammermoor is filled with intense passion and tragedy. I'm Lisa Flynn. Join me as we head to Milan for this emotional roller coaster. Esperanza Scapucci leads a distinguished cast and the chorus and orchestra of La Scala. I hope you'll be listening.
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0: And welcome back to A Little Day Music, a fairly early work here by Aaron Copland called Music for Theater, or Music for the Theater, 1925. We're going to hear the New York Chamber Symphony, led by Gerard Schwartz, and this features clarinetist David Schifrin, who we heard earlier this morning on Performance Today, Mark Hill playing the English horn, and Neil Baum playing the trumpet.

0: Music written by a young Aaron Copland called Music for the Theater. We heard the New York Chamber Symphony led by Gerard Schwartz and featured performers include David Schifrin on the clarinet, Mark Hill playing the English horn, and Neil Baum the trumpet. And last but not least on today's playlist, we'll hear the second piano concerto by Alexander Glazunov. That's just ahead on A Little Day Music.
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0: Afternoon Classics coming up shortly, and tonight from 8 to 10, it's the New York Philharmonic this week. Concluding today's edition of A Little Day Music is the Piano Concerto No. 2, Opus 100, by Alexander Glazunov. Starts in the somewhat unlikely key of B major, but ends in E major, and sort of begins with kind of a mellow autumnal feel. This premiered in is Concerto No. 1 premiered in 1900. This one premiered sometime after it, towards the end of his life. In any event, we're going to hear Stephen Coombs and the BBC Scottish Symphony led by Martin Brabbins.

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2: 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I'm Benjamin Rowe. 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
0: This is a very early work by Gustav Holst. He wrote it between 1899 and 1900, his Opus 8 Symphony in F Major called The Cotswolds. It was a part, it's a beautiful part of England. There's so many beautiful parts. But he was working as an organist and choir master in a village, a town of Wick Risington. He was about 19 and he would hike the local hills, and the countryside made such an impression on him. He wrote this symphony and called it The Cotswolds. Here it is with the Ulster Orchestra.

0: early work by Gustav Holst, his symphony, The Cotswolds, his Opus 8 with the Ulster Orchestra, led by Joanne Folletta.
1: Here's your WVTF music forecast. The heat advisory remains in place for most areas east of the Blue Ridge until later this evening. Heat index values as high as 107 possible. Some sunshine this afternoon, possibly a couple showers and storms. The best chance along and north of I-64, a stronger storm possible. Temps in the upper 80s to upper 90s, feeling even hotter. And a bit of cloud coverage and some lingering showers and rumbles of thunder this evening, again primarily along and north of I-64 before more clearing. Lows in the upper 60s and mid-70s.
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0: These are the Venetian Soloists, led by Claudio Simone, with a concerto number 8 for two violins by Vivaldi.

0: The Italian Soloists and the Concerto No. 8 for Two Violins by Antonio Vivaldi. Hope you enjoyed that. 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I'm Lynn Warfel. 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

0: A horn concerto in D by Georg Philipp Telemann with Alec Frank Gemmell and the Swedish Chamber Orchestra led by Nicholas McGeegan.
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1: No pun intended here, but the metamorphosis of the symphonic metamorphosis by Paul Hindemith came when the dancer Leonid Massine suggested that Hindemith should arrange music by Karl Maria von Weber for a ballet. So he did a piano arrangement in 1940, but eventually it turned into something entirely different, which is titled the Symphonic Metamorphosis or the Symphonic Metamorphosis on Themes of Karl Maria von Weber. Here it is with the BBC Philharmonic led by Jan Pascal Tortelier.

0: Well, that march is the part of the symphonic metamorphosis you hear more often than not. Paul Hindemith's music with the BBC Philharmonic.
1: A cool down on the horizon in time for Labor Day, your WVTF music forecast. Some lingering showers and rumbles of thunder this evening, primarily along and north of I-64. A few clouds remain there tonight, more clearing elsewhere, lows in the upper 60s and mid-70s. Scattered showers and thunderstorms Friday, especially into the afternoon and evening. Some strong to severe storms possible, hot and humid conditions remain, with highs in the upper 80s to near 100 for Danville.
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0: Guitar music by a violin master, Niccolo Paganini's Sonata No. 37, played by Dale Cavanaugh.
1: Hey there, this is Ivy Shepherd inviting you to join me for Born in the Mountain right here on WVTF Music, Sundays from 4 to 6 and now Saturday evenings from 8 until 10. It's an exploration into the music from the foothills of the Blue Ridge and beyond, mostly at 78 speed. So come on by and set a spell. We'll play records on both sides.
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0: Everyone is trying to make their money go farther right now. And if you look online, on social media in particular, there's a big push to buy nothing, barter, or go the second-hand route rather than buying something new. So I predict that making gifts for the important people in your life is going to get very popular. Felix Mendelssohn made a gift for Ignaz Moscheles. That was his former piano teacher who later became a close friend. He called it Rondo Brilliant.

0: The Concerto Grosso No. 2, composed by George Frideric Handel. Christopher Hogwood on the podium, conducting the Handel and Haydn Society.
1: A cool down on the horizon in time for Labor Day, your WVTF music forecast. Some lingering showers and rumbles of thunder this evening, primarily along and north of I-64. A few clouds remain there tonight, more clearing elsewhere, lows in the upper 60s and mid-70s. Scattered showers and thunderstorms Friday, especially into the afternoon and evening. Some strong to severe storms possible, hot and humid conditions remain, with highs in the upper 80s to near 100 for Danville.
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0: Hi, I'm Scott Blankenship. You know, if composer Johann Pachelbel ever put out a greatest hits release, a whole CD of his music, more than likely there would just be one piece on it. It's his Canon and Gigue in D major, and right now it's the free daily download at yourclassical.org. Just click on the daily download link and you'll find it there among works by Arthur Sullivan, John Field, and many others. Lincolnshire Posy is next to finish out the hour, sort of a bouquet of wildflowers. Percy Grainger gathered these melodies using a phonograph and wax cylinders to record real rural folk singers. So they're really not arrangements. He designed each movement as a musical portrait of the original singer's personality, their vocal habits, even their own unique rhythms. Here's Frederick Fennell conducting Eastman Wind Ensemble.

0: Fête Polonaise from Leroy Malgré Louis, The King in Spite of Himself by Emmanuel Chabrier. John Elliott Gardner conducting the Vienna Philharmonic. Stay close, we'll hear music that Mozart wrote for an instrument that he really didn't care for. His Flute Concerto No. 2 is on the way.
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2: 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Please join me for a concert that will also include new music by Kate Soper, plus the Symphony in Three Movements by Stravinsky. That's all on the New York Philharmonic this week.
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0: You might think that when Mozart left home in Salzburg that it was just nothing but easy street for him. He's Mozart, one of the greatest composers of the era. He should be rich in no time, right? Wrong. He met the same reality every teen does leaving home for the first time. They think they're going to grab the world by the tail and wrap it up. And they find out it's actually hard to make it out there. So he was giving piano lessons in Mannheim in exchange for a room when a commission came in for some undemanding flute pieces. Now, he despised the flute, but he needed the money, worth about $10,000 in today's money. Emmanuel Pau playing the flute with the Berlin Philharmonic, and Claudio Abbado conducts the Flute Concerto No. 2.

0: Just Like Being Back in the Theater. That's Adventures on Earth from E.T. by John Williams. John conducting the Boston Pops Orchestra. Stay with me for The Seasons, but not by Antonio Vivaldi. And also Musetta's Waltz, one of the most popular arias from Puccini's La Bohème, just around the corner.
1: A cool down on the horizon in time for Labor Day, your WVTF music forecast. Some lingering showers and rumbles of thunder this evening, primarily along and north of I-64. A few clouds remain there tonight, more clearing elsewhere, lows in the upper 60s and mid-70s. Scattered showers and thunderstorms Friday, especially into the afternoon and evening. Some strong to severe storms possible, hot and humid conditions remain, with highs in the upper 80s to near 100 for Danville.
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0: Hi, I'm Scott Blankenship with an aria from Puccini's La Bohème. Musetta walks into a busy cafe in Paris. It's Christmas Eve, and she's not alone. She's with her wealthy, older admirer, Alcindoro. Musetta spots her former boyfriend, the painter Marcello, who's still in love with her. And she sings this bold, flirtatious waltz, pretending to sing to the rich fella, but she's directing every word straight at Marcello. Here's Musetta's waltz with Yolanda Cananassis playing harp.

0: Sicilienne by Maria Teresa von Paradis, with Tomas Albertus Emberger playing the violin, with Barbara Moser piano. Stay close, there's Dances Galore ahead by Moritz Moskowski and Richard Strauss.
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0: Some 20th century opera audiences and most of the critics were shocked, shocked, I tell you, by the plot of Richard Strauss's Salome. With its violence, the sexual depravity, the dissonance, there were even temporary bans in cities like London and New York. But despite the outrage, the music was an instant global success. The profits from Salome famously helped Richard Strauss fund his permanent villa in Garmisch. The Dance of the Seven Veils is next, and over the decades, directors have interpreted the dance in drastically different ways. Everything from a literal striptease to more symbolic pantomimes. Here's the Orchestra de la Suisse Romande with Kazuki Yamada conducting the Dance of the Seven Veils.

0: Spanish Dances by Moritz Moskovsky. That was Martin West conducting the San Francisco Ballet Orchestra.
1: A cool down on the horizon in time for Labor Day, your WVTF music forecast. Some lingering showers and rumbles of thunder this evening, primarily along and north of I-64. A few clouds remain there tonight, more clearing elsewhere, lows in the upper 60s and mid-70s. Scattered showers and thunderstorms Friday, especially into the afternoon and evening. Some strong to severe storms possible, hot and humid conditions remain, with highs in the upper 80s to near 100 for Danville.
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3: And from the Arnold Schlossberg Charitable Trust, in loving memory of the grantor's wife, Alice J. Schlossberg.
0: Hi, I'm Scott Blankenship with another instance of a European composer dramatizing a place that he had never been and had no real interest in getting right. Henry Purcell's The Indian Queen is an unfinished semi-opera that dramatizes a fictional war between the Incas of Peru and the Aztecs of Mexico in the years before the Spanish conquest. These two civilizations historically never cross paths. Here's selections from The Indian Queen with Tafu Musique.

0: By Joseph Fiala. That was an English horn concerto with Albrecht Mayer playing the English horn. He was also conducting the Potsdam Chamber Academy. Jeromita Linares by Carlos Guastavino is on the way, and a fugal concerto by Gustav Holst. Stay with me.
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0: Here's a seaworthy piece of music by Gustav Holst. He was actually traveling across the Atlantic in the spring of 1923 to deliver a series of lectures and conduct his music at a festival at the University of Michigan. A fugal concerto is next, with Catherine Greenbank, oboe, Julia Beauregard-Cogan, flute, and the St. Paul Chamber Orchestra.

0: Jaramita Linares by Carlos Fuastivino, with Camarata Barloche and Pablo Cohen playing the guitar.
1: A cool down on the horizon in time for Labor Day, your WVTF music forecast. Some lingering showers and rumbles of thunder this evening, primarily along and north of I-64. A few clouds remain there tonight, more clearing elsewhere, lows in the upper 60s and mid-70s. Scattered showers and thunderstorms Friday, especially into the afternoon and evening. Some strong to severe storms possible, hot and humid conditions remain, with highs in the upper 80s to near 100 for Danville.
2: 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Please join me for a concert that will also include new music by Kate Soper, plus the Symphony in Three Movements by Stravinsky. 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
0: 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To finish the hour is two nocturnal impressions by Manuel Ponce. Here's Enrique Batiz conducting the Royal Philharmonic Orchestra.

0: A nice way to ease to the end of the hour with two nocturnal impressions written by Manuel Ponce. Enrique Batiz conducting the Royal Philharmonic Orchestra.
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3: The New York Philharmonic this week is generously underwritten by the Kaplan Brothers Fund and the Audrey Love Charitable Foundation.
4: The specter of infinity.
3: Kate Soper is a composer, performer, and writer who describes her work as one, exploring the integration of drama and rhetoric into musical structure. Two, expressing the slippery continuums of expressivity, intelligibility, and sense. And three, navigating the wonderfully treacherous landscape of the human voice. The Rome Prize Fellow and Pulitzer Prize finalist has been called one of the great originals of her generation by the New Yorker, and she has also been likened to Lucille Ball if played by Linda Blair as a performer. Hello again, everybody. This is Alec Baldwin, and on this edition of the New York Philharmonic This Week, we'll hear Ms. Soper as soloist.